0: That was a David Bowie song. Okay, but here's another one I could screw up.
1: What is it?
0: Am I gonna do this by myself?
1: Do it by yourself.
0: Okay, well, I think I'll try it in a different key. I'll try it in the normal key.
1: Yeah.
0: If it sounds bad, these people are just gonna have to wait.

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1: For those of you who come in late, we are now having a little cooking session for Blue Note.

Ladies and gentlemen, as you know, we have something special down here at Birdland this evening, a recording for Blue Note Records.

0: Oh, my, my, thank you very much. I hope I borrowed that.
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0: But certainly there's a lot of tension, there's a lot of concern, and I'm seeing sometimes people at the front this morning.
1: Okay, all right, well, no prediction, but we'll come back to you, I'm sure, when we know the result.

Tiki cover time. In the middle of the day. In the middle of a conversation. In the middle of a deal. In the middle of the nowhere. In the middle of the road. In the middle of the rain season. You stick out your thumb and you have another go.

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1: Three, two,
0: check ignition, one, and may God's love be with you.

offer an alternative for a new look of interactive US cognitive architecture, which in the last couple of decades dominates cognitive science. While interactionism accentuates the inner connection between perceptive and cognitive process, theory with modularity defends their distinction. According to theory of modularity, perceptive processes are computationally isolated from a large portion of background knowledge accessible by cognitive processes.

I have a mistake. I have a mistake. I have a mistake. I have a mistake. I have a mistake. I have a mistake. I have a mistake. I have a mistake. I have a mistake. I have a mistake. I have a mistake. I have a mistake. I have a mistake. I have a mistake. I have a mistake. I have a mistake. I have a mistake. I have a mistake. I have a mistake. I have a mistake. I have a mistake. I have a mistake. I have a mistake. I have a mistake. I have a mistake. I have a mistake. I have a mistake. I have a mistake. I have a mistake. I have a mistake. I have a mistake. I have a mistake. I have a mistake. I have a mistake. I have a mistake. I have a mistake. I have a mistake. I have a mistake. I have a mistake. I have a mistake. I have a mistake. I have a mistake. I have a mistake. I have a mistake. I have a mistake. I have a mistake. I have a mistake. I have a mistake. I have a mistake. I have a mistake. I have a mistake. I have a mistake. I have a mistake. I have a mistake.

get in the get in the get in the get in the get in the get in the get in the get in the get in the get in the get in the get in the get in the get in the get in the get in the get in the get in the get in the get in the get in the get in the get in the get in the get in the get in the get in the get in the get in the get in the get in the get in the get in the get in the get in the get in the get in the get in the get in the get in the get in the get in the get in the get in the get in the get in the get in the get in the get in the get in the get in the get in the get in the get in the get in the get in the get in the get in the get in the get in the get in the get in the get in the get in the get in the get in the get in the get in the get in the get in the get in the get in the get in the get in the get in the get in the get in the get in the get in the get in the get in the get in the get in the get in the get in the get in the get in the get in the get in the get in the get in the get in the get in the get in the get in the get in the get in the get in the get in the get in the get in the get in the get in the get in the get in the get in the get in the get in the get in the get in the get in the get in the get in the get in the get in the get in the get in the get in the get in the get in the get in the get in the get in the get in the get in the get in the

mind offer this alternative for a new look, an interactive view of cognitive architecture, which in the last couple of decades dominates cognitive science. While interactionism accentuates the inner connection between perceptive and cognitive process, theory of modularity defends their distinction. According to theory of modularity, perceptive processes are computationally isolated from a large portion of background knowledge accessible by cognitive processes.

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Well, it doesn't matter. She can make good soup anyway. She makes good sauce for the salad also. She puts the olive oil and then the garlic before she puts the vinegar. But she doesn't put carrots in it. And she knows I like carrots with onions. Maybe I can convince her. Well, maybe I can't. She's very stubborn. And not innocent either. And she knows I need that. Maybe it's not such a bad idea to live with him anyway. Oh, I have to go to the barber. My hair is so long. Steve says it's such a good sign to change your

you think? You think it's all right? Well, I don't know what it means either. Well, you can't say we haven't tried. Why do you have to make it so complicated? So what if it costs a pound more? We'll get there anyway. Well, how can you relate everything like that?

0: take the world.
1: The Jews will live in a socialist Israel, at the same time the Palestinians live in a free Palestine.
0: And when the workers own the world,